pump it up. 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Shut up and do the why. Use what you got, show me you're on the floor.

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I just want to touch you and hold you. I need you. 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

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In World War II, the average age of the combat soldier was 26. In Vietnam, he was 19.

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1: 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I wanna take you there, I wanna take you there. To the black streets.
2: Black, black, black, black, black.
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